love you. 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I love you. No need to say it any other way. And honey, honey, you love me?

0: Perhaps, perhaps, perhaps, perhaps, perhaps.
1: W Radiu Pogoda zawsze są wakacje.

0: Radio Pogoda. Najpiękniejsze melodie.
1: In a bar in Toledo, across from the depot, on a bar stool she took off her ring. 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